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On the podium was Klaus Mäkelä. And the audience calls Daniil Trifonov back for an encore. 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

0: stage. The Orchestra of Toulouse performing Michel Plisson at the podium. I'm Melanie Renata with another slice of a love story coming up for you in just a moment. You're listening to Music Through the Night.
1: 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Whether you like it smoking hot or cool and mellow, Vermont Public is your spot for the many flavors of jazz.

Most composers who have tackled Romeo and Juliet have gone straight for the drama and the danger. Gounod clearly chose a different path for his ballet and let the love story take center stage.